forwarded to an automatic voice message system. At the tone, please record your message. When you have finished recording, you may hang up or press 1 for more options.

years can a mountain exist before it is washed to the sea? Yes, and how many years can some people exist before they're allowed to be free? Yes, and how many times can a man turn his head and pretend that he just doesn't

African roots, Brazilian bops, setting the moods. Poets writing, words telling.

living. Now when I give you all my loving, now when I give you all my loving, now when I give you all my loving, you say you all my loving.

back. I've been thinking about the times we lost when we were younger. It couldn't last, 'cause we're making our way down different roads as we get older.